0: 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Fire, water, Matilda, she take me money and gone Venezuela. Everybody,
1: Matilda,
0: hit it out, boys.
1: Matilda,
0: I get a fall.
1: Matilda, she take me money and run Venezuela.
0: My money was quiet inside the bed, took up in the mattress right below my head. 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

0: 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Oh, loss a loss is Matilda. She take your money and gone Venezuela. Everybody.
1: Matilda.
0: Say it out, boys.
1: Matilda.
0: I get a four.
1: Well, Matilda, she take the money and gone Venezuela.
0: When I took my hand was all in vain. Right on the spot, I got this here spin. Motor, water, Matilda. She take me money and gone Venezuela. Everybody.
1: Matilda.
0: Da, da, da, da.
1: Matilda.
0: Ba, ba, ba, ba.
1: Matilda,
0: she take me money and she gone Venezuela. Everybody.

0: Yle Vega.
1: You know, every now and then, I think you might like to hear something from us. Nice, easy.

0: Big Ben.
1: Easy.
0: Big wheel. Keep
1: but then we're gonna do the finish.
0: Turning.
1: Rough.
0: Proud Mary.
1: It's the way we
0: keep
1: do.
0: On burning.
1: Proud Mary.